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19: Low pressure starting to head out of our area. A few clouds overnight, down to a low of 70. A very slight chance of an afternoon shower on Tuesday. We'll be in the upper 80s. Clouds on Tuesday night. Mix of sun and clouds at upper 80s on Wednesday. I'm meteorologist Steve Hamilton on Uplifting and Encouraging the River.
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0: It's Brant and Sherry on the river.
1: Are people talking about this? I don't think I believe it, actually. They asked millennials, or they did some kind of study or found that millennials aren't using deodorant like everybody else. I don't believe it. Like they did a poll, like do you just, and there's I don't think you guys, ladies, everybody smell bad. I haven't noticed anything. I just don't think it's true.
0: Okay.
1: Wouldn't you notice that over time?
0: Yes. Yes, you would.
1: Yeah. I think you guys are using deodorant, and I think you're not being truthful to the pollsters.
0: I've been in some other circles, so.
1: Is that right?
0: Yeah.
1: Okay, so well, maybe. Maybe.
0: Well,
1: that's weird. See, the advantage for me is not having friends, because then you don't have to experience any of that. That's the big help.
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0: Trevor, we're Brant and Sherry.
1: Maybe you saw this article about meditation. It's just really interesting, so I thought I would bring it to your attention. A lot of times people, meditation and prayer, they kind of lump it together.
0: Mm-hmm.
1: It's almost the opposite. This is my opinion. Almost, and here's why. Well, yeah, you're being quiet. It looks the same from the outside. One is about you, and one is about somebody else.
0: Mm.
1: There's no getting around this. And the news item about this said that meditation actually has been shown to make people more self-absorbed. Now, it's not my opinion. I'm just telling you about the news item mm-hmm. here. And it's not from somebody, it's not writing from a Christian perspective. It's just on a Huffington Post.
0: Mm-hmm.
1: But they just said people start meditating. And they had some writers there saying, well, really, it makes sense you'd become more self-absorbed because it's about you.
0: Mm-hmm.
1: And prayer is forcing you into humility if you're actually praying to a God who's more powerful than you. And it's not just you anymore. You're not the center of the universe. In fact, that's admitting. Like, I don't like to pray. I don't enjoy praying as a general rule. I'm just being honest. I do it because he's real. So, and I know I need his help. You know, and I know I need to know him. And I know I need to create space in my life where I'm acknowledging who he is and who I am. So it has to be about him. And if it's just me, man, how does that not make you more self-absorbed?
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10: Refreshers starting to head out of our area. A few clouds overnight, down to a low of 70. A very slight chance of an afternoon shower on Tuesday. We'll be in the upper 80s, clouds on Tuesday night, mix of sun and clouds and upper 80s on Wednesday. I'm meteorologist Steve Hamilton on Uplifting and Encouraging the River.
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0: It's Brant and Sherry on the river.
1: No way. So now it's Eddie. Eddie's on Facebook, and he's like, Brant, I heard you playing.
0: Brant, we're not starting to do this. No way. Oh, are you just going to start making up challenges from fake people?
1: He's like, oh, I bet you can't sing Faithfully by Journey while accompanying yourself on the flute.
0: You're just making
2: this
0: up.
2: Can you believe that?
0: No.
1: Eddie? All right, Eddie.
0: Oh, my goodness.
1: All right.
0: Brant, seriously, are you going to...
1: No. Okay.
0: Maybe looks like Eddie was right. Fake Eddie was right on the money.
1: Oh, Eddie, all right.
0: You got him, Eddie.
1: You got me. You got me, Eddie. You're right. You win that round, Eddie.
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0: the river. We're Brant and Sherry.
1: This is so exciting to me. I can't stand it. I have realized that not all humans are interested in this, so this is dangerous for me to talk about it, but I'm so excited about this. They, get this, Sherry,
0: okay,
1: can take pages out of books,
0: mm-hmm,
1: or parchments and put them in a sealed chamber and have purified air filtered around it for several days. Anyway, they can distill a bunch of stuff and then produce the smell from that book and then make smelly oil or whatever, their cologne that smells like it.
0: So you would spray yourself with...
1: They have taken C.S. Lewis's personal books and you could smell his pipe smoke.
0: Okay.
1: I could wear that as a cologne.
0: Well...
1: C.S. Lewis library...
0: Yeah.
1: Cologne.
0: Yeah. As the person who works very closely with you in this room, with just the two of us.
1: That's a good point.
0: I'm glad you saw where I was going with that.
1: But what about Magna Carta? I'm not kidding. They have the parchment from the year 1215.
0: Mm-hmm.
1: One of the original Magna Carta.
0: Mm-hmm. And you think that...
1: And they have captured the smell... I could be wearing
0: Magna Carta cologne.
1: They said it smells like newly pressed sheets with traces of old socks, also moist wheat bread and beach sand. It has a anyway.
0: You're so excited. I don't want to shoot this down.
1: I am
0: down,
1: amped about this.
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9: Air pressure starting to head out of our area. A few clouds overnight down to a low of 70. A very slight chance of an afternoon shower on Tuesday. We'll be in the upper 80s, clouds on Tuesday night, mix of sun and clouds at upper 80s on Wednesday. I'm meteorologist Steve Hamilton on Uplifting and Encouraging the River.
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1: Question, do you play any games on your phone? Well, it says here that doctors do.
2: Okay.
1: On the job. 43%, so almost half of doctors are on their phones playing games, which is fine.
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1: There's nothing wrong with that.
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1: Unless, all I want to know, like, all I'm flashing back is all the time I spend in waiting rooms.
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1: Please don't tell me you're playing Candy Crush. 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
1: Come on.
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0: It's Brant and Sherry on the river.
1: Yeah, not sure what to tell you if you don't see what's going on out here.
0: Where? Well, where?
1: Well, other radio shows will do, oh, it's National Day of whatever.
0: Sure.
1: And I'm not going to do that because I don't know who decides this, what secret cabal, what internationalist, whatever it is.
0: Some people are just having fun, Brant.
1: Okay. Today. Cannoli Day. Okay, cannoli, great.
0: Oh, cannoli. Okay. Also,
1: Cherry Tart Day.
0: Oh, I don't like cherry tarts.
1: Also, it's not about what you like. It's also Fudge Day.
0: Oh, my goodness.
1: It's also Apple Strudel Day. What are they trying to do to us?
0: I don't know.
1: Oh, you need to participate. You need to have apple strudel and cherry tart and fudge and cannoli.
0: Yes, because it's a lot of calories. I see what you're saying.
1: Uh-huh. But they don't have our health in mind.
0: I don't even know who they are, but apple strudel when it's heated.
1: I don't know who they are either, and that is the problem.
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11: The pressure's starting to head out of our area. A few clouds overnight, down to a low of 70. A very slight chance of an afternoon shower on Tuesday. We'll be in the upper 80s. Clouds on Tuesday night. Mix of sun and clouds at upper 80s on Wednesday. I'm meteorologist Steve Hamilton on Uplifting and Encouraging the River.
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1: Doing Brant's three things is three things that humble people don't do. And it's really freeing not to do this stuff. Here's the third one. Coerce. You see this with Jesus. He just doesn't coerce people. He has the power.
0: Ever. He never did it.
1: He never does.
0: That's true.
1: He has the power. I mean, you and I don't have the power to actually control other people. He actually does. And he doesn't do it. That's humility in and of itself. Like, we aren't able to control other people. When I'm humble, I don't try.
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0: Hey, this is Brand, and summer is supposed to be a season of laughter. 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

0: Hey, it's Brant. 150. 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
1: Thanks for listening to The River. I'm producer Mike. It's travel season, and it's one of my favorite times of the year. But sometimes when you travel, things don't go 100% to plan. This past week, I was on an amazing road trip where I was riding roller coasters for 5 straight days. It was awesome, but it was exhausting. And so the last night, me and a few of my friends who were on this trip with me, we stayed till closed the last night. It was like 9 o'clock, and we hadn't eaten since early afternoon, so we were starving. We decided to go to this diner that was open late, but it took forever for us to actually get seated, get our orders in, and for the food to come. It was like 11 o'clock and we still hadn't eaten dinner. And the whole time I was worried because we had to check into the hotel at midnight. I was like, oh, please, we need our food. Finally, it came out. It was cold, but we all just laughed about it because we were having so much fun, even though we were all hungry and sleep deprived. It became an awesome memory, although the ice cold mashed potatoes did not get touched. You can call or text to share. What was your travel disaster? 800-609-1049, especially if it's become a great memory for you. The
2: River. 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

0: Uplifting and encouraging the river. I'm producer Mike. 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

0: Uplifting and encouraging the river, I'm producer Mike. Free will is a crazy thing, and somebody might say that these people took their free will a little bit too far. There was a group of 10 people that decided to break the record for the fastest half marathon in a 10-person costume, and they decided to suit up in a giant caterpillar suit, basically. It was made out of those children's play tunnels that they crawl through. And these 10 people all worked together and set the record. I didn't even know this was a thing that needed to be broken, but apparently that's what these people wanted to do. So, salute, because I'm never running a half marathon, and I guess I should just be thankful for these people that their caterpillar costume didn't turn into a butterfly while they're running. The
1: river. Hey, it's Brant. 150. 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They struggle to keep up. They endure stares and stigma. They get made fun of. 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

0: Thanks for listening to The River. I'm producer Mike. Nothing we can do can mess up God's plan. That's what my pastor talked about this week in church. We talked about the story of Abraham, who he was interacting with one of the kings of the area, and he lied about being married to his wife, Sarah. He wanted to protect himself because he was worried that the king would kill him and take his wife. And this ended up being a really bad decision. He acted out of fear because he didn't trust God. But thank goodness that God was fully in control of the situation and everybody turned out okay, because in less than a year from then, Sarah was going to give birth to Isaac, the son that God had promised her and Abraham. And sometimes that can be how we are in life too. I know plenty of times I don't trust God, and so I feel like I need to protect myself by worrying or by telling those little lies. But my pastor reminded me that there's nothing that we can do, even when we mess up, even when we do something stupid, that will get in the way of God's plan. His plan for us will happen, and it is perfect. So we can find peace in knowing that nothing we can do can mess up God's perfect plan.
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2: 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But there are some things that we will never regret, like giving to someone who needs it or reaching out to someone who's lonely. 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
2: 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Crop progress remained near historical averages. Let's get a look at those numbers. 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Corn silking has reached 5% ahead of last week's 1%, but trailing just behind the 6% five-year average. Ohio corn condition was rated 55% good to excellent. As we look at soybeans, blooming reached 14% ahead of 3% last week and was behind the 16% five-year average. Ohio soybean condition was rated 54% good to excellent. And winter wheat was 44% harvested, which is behind the 46% five-year average. To learn more on these numbers, you can find them today at ohioagnet.com. Stay tuned. We'll be back with your overnight markets after this.
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2: Welcome back on the Ohio AgNet. I'm Joe Everett. Now let's take a look at your overnight numbers. July corn, 439.5, down 1.25. September corn, 439, up 3/4. As we turn to soybeans, July, down 3/4 to 1181.5. August soybeans, 1187.75, up 3.75. In July wheat, 605.75, down 0.25. As we look to livestock from yesterday's close, August live cattle, 239.10, down 12 cents. October live cattle, 234.65, up 35 cents. July lean hogs, 93.35, down 50 cents. September feeder cattle, 357.87, down 60 cents. And October feeder cattle, 354.80, down 77 cents. 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
2: True story. In the Bible, in the book of Mark, Jesus was at the temple watching people give their offerings. Lots of rich folks came by dropping big stacks of money into the collection box, feeling real proud of themselves.
3: Look at me, ka-chunk.
2: Right. It's not necessarily wrong to give like that, but they were really making a show of it, wanting the attention on themselves and not praising God. But then a quiet moment happened. A poor widow came forward. She didn't have much at all, just a couple small coins, but she gave everything she had, every last bit. And Jesus noticed her and told his disciples, "Truly, this widow has put in more than all the others." Why? Because it wasn't about the amount. Her gift was small in money, but huge in faith. She trusted God enough to give everything she had, even though it wasn't much by human standards. Her story shows that gratitude and generosity aren't about abundance. They're about the heart. Even in her poverty, she gave with trust and faith, and God noticed. And that's a true story.
4: Hey, this is Brand, and summer is supposed to be a season of laughter. 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
14: It's going to be partly sunny for today. Only a small in chance for wet weather, and highs are on the move into the mid to upper 80s. Generally cloudy for tonight, a low upper 60s.
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0: I'm Josh. She's Hannah. 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
1: You've been doing the same thing every day without even thinking about it. Like always grabbing the same coffee mug or taking the long way home just because. And suddenly, it's officially a part of your routine.
0: I think you first notice it when you don't do it.
1: Exactly.
0: And you're like, wait a second, something's
1: yes,
0: off.
1: Yes, it is the routine you didn't mean to create. So maybe you have one like that. You can call or text to share, 800-609-1049. A friend of the river called in and shared that she and her husband always kiss 3 times before they leave.
0: It's so cute.
1: And I realized, you're not alone. My husband and I do the same thing. I didn't realize that was a popular, like, goodbye, I guess. But it's not even something I've thought about.
0: Yeah,
1: like, it's just naturally happens.
0: I've seen people do that now that you say it.
1: Yeah.
0: And it never triggered anything like that's different. It's always adorable.
1: But if there's not 3 kisses, then somebody's mad.
0: And that part, I'm glad that's not part of my routine. I don't need any other reasons to make my wife upset than I already do.
1: I know. You don't even need words to know that somebody's upset. But Melanie, you wanted to share?
2: My husband and I do that as well. But when we can't do that, like if we're in public or something and we do it as I love you, because 3 words.
0: Oh, yeah.
2: So we also if we're sitting in church or something, we'll tap each other, nudge each other.
1: Yeah.
2: You know, if we want to tell each other we love each other, or sometimes we'll pinch each other, you know, just anything to do 1, 2, 3, you know,
1: yes.
2: I love you.
1: So it's always like 3 taps or 3 pinches or whatever it is.
2: Yeah.
1: Yeah.
2: So when I heard that, I just, you know, I got goosebumps. I was like, oh my goodness.
1: That's amazing. Okay, I'm going to have to start implementing that where if we're in public, because
0: like,
1: we're
0: why
1: not.
0: Are you pinching
1: yeah.
0: me?
2: Yeah.
1: Do I love you or am I angry?
0: No. Right.
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10: The River Weather.
11: Partly sunny for today. Only a small in chance for wet weather, and highs are on the move into the mid to upper 80s. Generally cloudy for tonight, a low upper 60s.
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lies. I have questioned if you could, and when it led me to the cross, only then I understood that even in the ruthless pain

0: I'm Josh. She's Hannah. This is the River Morning Show. You're our friend. Thank you so much for listening today.
1: Men are so weird. This is a complete stereotype.
0: Agreed.
1: Well, not the weird part.
0: Sorry, say no more.
1: I know.
0: I'm in.
1: What I'm about to say is a complete stereotype, okay. But you've probably seen why a time or two. Why do men refuse to ask for help? Why? It's a question as old as time.
0: Because we're supposed to do it.
1: No, yes. No. So you've heard me talk about my husband a time or two or 5,000. He is a handyman. He's a Mr. Fix-It, Bob the Builder type. He can do and build anything.
0: Yes,
1: and
0: he can.
1: Yes, he can. And he's in the process of finishing our basement. Like, from the ground up, he completely tore everything out. It was an older home, and he's building everything from scratch on his own. The plumbing, the electric, the framing, the drywall, everything.
0: I really admire guys like your husband, and I also can't stand guys like your husband. But that's another conversation for another day, because I can't fix anything. Move on.
1: He knows what he's doing. So we went to Home Depot recently, and we're walking through the aisles, and I'm going to butcher this, but he was looking for a part of this machine that I think staples into concrete. Don't quote me on that. I am not Mrs. Fix-It.
0: No, it's not. I'm going to Google concrete stapler.
1: I think that's what he was looking for. And multiple super sweet Home Depot workers were like, can I help you find anything? And Chris just kept saying, nope, we're good. Meanwhile, I'm waddling through the aisles and we are completely clueless. We cannot find this part. And I just look at him, I'm like, why are you not asking for help?
0: There are people in vests all over and
1: everywhere.
0: Like these little work, like aprons.
1: Yes.
0: Everywhere you look.
1: And they're so kind and they probably know exactly where this thing is. Mm-hmm. And he just turns and looks at me and he goes, I couldn't remember the name of the tool. I didn't want to admit that I couldn't remember the name. I was like, oh, because you didn't want to face the fact that it would have been a little embarrassing.
0: He's like the guy taking his car to the mechanics, like, it sounds like this.
1: Yeah.
0: He didn't want to do that.
1: But it all made sense in that moment. I was like, okay, you are Mr. Fix-It, and for you to admit that you don't remember the name of the tool that you're using, he's like, I can't face that. Instead, we wandered the aisles forever. Guess what? We never found it.
0: You could have fixed the entire situation. Find one of those help me buttons.
1: Yes. Ooh. Yeah. I know, but then I wouldn't have known how to describe it. I don't even know what the tool is.
0: The person comes over and be like, he needs help.
1: I know.
0: And we don't know what we're looking for.
1: I know.
0: And by the way, I think it's a concrete nailer, not
1: like,
0: a stapler.
1: Like a nail gun?
0: Yeah, it's a nail gun.
1: The problem is I can't remember if that's what we were talking about or if that's just the most recent thing he's working with.
0: Regardless, I feel his pain.
1: I know. So I hate to out him, but also, why, man? Why just ask for help?
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0: When it comes to important information, for every person there is a moment of knowing. I'm Josh from the River Morning Show. 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
12: Becoming partly sunny for today. Only a small in chance for wet weather, and highs are on the move into the mid to upper 80s. Generally cloudy for tonight, a low upper 60s.
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0: I'm Kim. I'm from Waverly, and I am the river. I listen to it every evening, and I listen to it on the way to work. And before I go to bed, I make sure that it's on, because I feel that that is a way that the Holy Spirit can cover my life and my family. And it reminds me to pray and how awesome God is. Sometimes the words that the DJs say just have the right touch or the right word to touch somebody's heart.
1: When you listen to the river and let the words of scripture from the songs and messages penetrate your heart, you are inviting the Holy Spirit into your day.
2: Well, and everything she said was just so sweet, because like God covers things that
1: way.
2: He just brings that stillness, that calmness. Mm-hmm.
1: Kim knows that, and even more so, she feels that. Mm-hmm. She sees the difference it makes to start and end her day in worship, reminding her to pray and to lean into the Lord. You have felt that difference too. The days that you do and don't surround yourself in His Word, you feel mighty different, right?
2: Completely. Like, yeah.
1: One full of angst and stress, and the other full of peace that surpasses understanding. 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

0: about this, and we've had this talk, we've had this conversation. I love you so much, Chris, but you know what you've done.
1: Oh,
0: you know what you've done. So I had bought all this stuff in preparation to make banana bread, and I was really excited about it. And I had even bought chocolate chips, so I was gonna make it a little, I know, a little special.
2: Really good banana bread.
0: Some pizzazz in that banana bread.
2: A little sparkle to it.
0: Yes. And I mean, I didn't do it right away. Maybe like a week or so later, I was like, oh, I need to get around to making that banana bread. And I always hide the chocolate chips because we've been through this.
2: I see where you're going.
0: Where the snack monster attacks the baked good items. And I went into our cabinet that has like our flour and seasonings and all that jazz. And I had tucked the chocolate chips behind the cornstarch.
2: Mm-hmm.
0: Out of sight, out of mind. So you would think. I had already mixed up the batter for the banana bread. It was ready to go. The oven was at 350 or whatever.
2: But
0: the chocolate chips were gone. They were gone. A whole bag. How is an entire bag of chocolate chips just poof, gone?
2: Three words. Down the hatch.
0: Down the hatch. So Chris, my husband, he was sleeping on the couch. He was taking a nap. And I was seeing red. That I just walked behind the couch. I didn't wake him up.
2: Oh.
0: But I threw some air punches. I was like, oh, boom, boom, boom.
2: I always think it's weird those families that have like a camera always running in their living room.
0: Oh, we don't have that, but if we did.
2: I wish you did.
0: You would have seen that air getting a sucker punch to it. I was like, how dare you? It all worked out. We had banana bread. It didn't have chocolate chips, but that was the chocolate he was not supposed to eat.
2: I understand now.
0: He wasn't supposed to eat that chocolate. So now it's your turn to share. When did that happen to you? When were you the culprit? Call or text 800-609-1049.
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4: Weather. Keeping partly sunny for today. Only a small in chance for wet weather, and highs are on the move into the mid to upper 80s. Generally cloudy for tonight, a low upper 60s.
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1: News you can use this morning. You know the phrase, the greatest thing since sliced bread?
0: Yeah.
1: Well, today in 1928 was the day that phrase came to life. Because 98 years ago today was the first time pre-sliced bread was sold.
0: Really?
1: By the Chillicothe Baking Company.
0: Really?
1: In Chillicothe, Missouri. Oh. I know. Baked, yeah, not Ohio. I'm sorry.
0: So close.
1: I know. I got excited when I saw the article. I was like, let's go Chillicothe. Yeah, and like, then whoa, it was like, whoa. Missouri. And I was like, boo.
0: Yeah, but still, I think ours was first because Ohio was first.
1: We'll go with that. But still pretty cool. That phrase came to life 98 years ago today.
0: Interesting.
1: I know. Just fun to know today. Less fun. Team USA's World Cup run came to an end last night in Seattle.
0: You don't have to talk about this.
1: Well, we kind of do. We kind of do. Just got to put it out there. It was a 4-1 loss to Belgium. And after the third goal, I was screaming at my husband to just turn it off. He refused. Yeah. He said, I wanted to watch it. I need to watch it. Then the fourth goal happened.
0: So many times where I kept saying, what are they doing?
1: Oh, I hid under the blankets and just screamed, this is embarrassing. And you finally turned it off. Oh, I could not finish watching the game. Did you finish the whole game?
0: Mm-hmm.
1: Oh, I'm impressed. I couldn't do it.
0: I couldn't bear the thought of somehow going to bed with 10 minutes to go and they come back and I miss it.
1: I appreciate that you hold on to that hope, Josh.
0: I'm a Cleveland sports fan.
1: Yeah,
0: keep
1: that mentality.
0: It's ingrained in me.
1: It's so true.
0: Something good might happen, but probably not.
1: Okay, so we had something fun with the greatest things in sliced bread.
0: Yes.
1: Something not so fun, the U.S. World Cup. Let's go back to something fun.
0: Thank you.
1: Set a reminder in your phone for about 8:46 a.m. today. 8:46 a.m. It is your chance to play a River Sing-Along and win your way into the Alive Festival coming up next week. In Mineral City, Ohio, you'll see river artists like Leanna Crawford, Lauren Daigle, We Are Messengers, and Josiah Queen.
0: Yes.
1: And one lucky grand prize winner will win a meet and greet with Josiah Queen.
0: And you can't buy those tickets.
1: Nope.
0: They're sold out. So this is the only way you can get one.
1: This is your way to do it. So set your phone reminder 8:46 a.m. today on the River Morning Show.
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21: It's going to be partly sunny for today. Only a small in chance for wet weather, and highs are on the move into the mid to upper 80s. Generally cloudy for tonight, a low upper 60s.
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1: Well, Josh and Hannah, this is the River Morning Show. You can always jump in on any conversation. 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Jennifer, are you too hot or too cold right now?
2: I mean, I'm pretty neutral.
1: Well, that's not going to help at all. I don't know whether to tell you to turn the AC up or down.
3: Where do you stand on this? If you need the temperature to be colder, what do you do?
2: You definitely turn it down, but I'm not understanding the perspective of turning it up because that will make you hotter. Like, if you turn the AC up, it's turning the temperature up.
1: But see, the perspective is the temperature is the gauge, the AC is the appliance, and so if you turn the AC up, there's more AC. Like, it's working harder, and you're blowing the fan more, and it's making things colder if you turn the air conditioning up.
3: That just is confusing.
2: If you turn it up, it stops.
3: Right.
2: It's whatever degree it is in your house, if you turn the AC up, it will stop running at whatever degree it reaches that your house is already at.
3: I'm with you that you use AC and temperature interchangeably. If you want it to be colder, you turn it down.
1: Have you ever checked the weather to see what the AC is? The temperature?
3: But the AC controls the temperature.
1: Not in God's green earth.
3: We're not talking about that. We're talking about in our homes.
1: But you can't use it interchangeably like that.
3: Yes, you can. Oh, Jennifer, you see what I'm working with. Do you see this?
2: Oh, my mercy.
3: Thank you for calling and siding with me. And thank you for being willing to step into this.
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6: The River Weather.
7: It's going to be partly sunny for today. Only a small in chance for wet weather, and highs are on the move into the mid to upper 80s. Generally cloudy for tonight, a low upper 60s.
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0: 7 ways to have an amazing summer. This one is off the rails.
1: Okay.
0: This is number 19, so now we are over halfway.
1: Woo, better be good.
0: Buy the weirdest thing you can find at the farmer's market and make it for dinner.
1: I love it. I'm in. Absolutely.
0: There's a second part.
1: Oh.
0: Alive something.
1: A living something.
0: A living something.
1: So I couldn't just do a weird vegetable.
0: Right. Correct.
1: Well, okay.
0: A living something. Mm. And they say if you can't bring yourself to do the dinner thing, make it the strangest pet you have. Put it in your backyard.
1: I'm confused what... Okay.
0: I've not been to a farmer's market.
1: I haven't been to many farmer's markets that have living creatures.
0: Me either. That's why I'm wondering where this list actually came
1: because
0: from.
1: Because my concern is the only... Besides people... that are living things at these, I know.
0: This just got really dark.
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12: Chances for wet weather across central Ohio remaining on the low inside for the rest of today. Dry but cloudy tonight and partly sunny for tomorrow. Today's high for the mid to upper 80s, the overnight low upper 60s, and our Wednesday high climbing into the upper 80s. I'm meteorologist Jennifer Naramore on Uplifting and Encouraging the River.
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0: He's part of the Rock the Lake lineup coming to town August 1st, along with Megan Woods and Torrin Wells. And it's going to be a free thing you can go to, but you can experience it in a very special way because you can sign up to win the Rock the Weekend Getaway, which includes a two-night stay and a local B&B. Got a two-day boat rental, 6 VIP tickets to Rock the Lake, which includes artist meet and greets and a local goodie basket, and so much more. 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The River.
1: 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The proven number one for the toughest corn diseases with long-lasting residual when you need to be confident your fungicide will perform. I'm Joe Everett. Texas Agriculture Commissioner Sid Miller is asking the FDA to approve ivermectin in medicated livestock feed as the New World screwworm continues spreading across Texas. Miller says injectable ivermectin is a good first step, but feed-based treatment would allow producers to protect entire herds more quickly and with less stress. He also says medicated feed could help protect free-ranging deer and other wildlife. Miller is calling for an emergency authorization, saying it should be part of the broader strategy that includes sterile flies, surveillance, inspections, and other controlled measures to help stop the parasite before it causes greater losses for livestock producers. This is the Ohio Agnet.
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10: For wet weather across Central Ohio, remaining on the low inside for the rest of today, dry but cloudy tonight, and partly sunny for tomorrow. Today's high from the mid to upper 80s, the overnight low upper 60s, and our Wednesday high climbing into the upper 80s. I'm meteorologist Jennifer Naramore on Uplifting and Encouraging the River.
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Haney Nicole on Uplifting and Encouraging the River. I'm Joe. You know, we live in a time now where things are getting tougher and tougher to know what's real and what's not, especially online because of AI. I saw this video a couple days ago, and it was from 2008, so it was before AI, so you know it was real. But it was this guy who jumped out of an airplane without a parachute. Now, he had friends jump out with him that did have parachutes, so they caught him in the air, and he went down, and it's just crazy that people would do something like that. Somebody asked you, like, Joe,

0: would you do something like that ever? And I was like, I'm afraid to answer phone calls from people I don't recognize. Would I jump out of an airplane? Absolutely not.
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3: We had the scariest, windiest day ever recently. My friend had a massive trampoline picked up, flipped, and landed two houses down. But he sent me another picture from that same day of his flimsy little yard sign promoting Easter services at his church, standing strong through the storm. 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

0: I can't even tell you how many wallets I've ruined in the wash. 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What did you ruin in the wash? I'm Joe. 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Hi, Ed. Thanks for calling in.
1: Hey, Joe. Hey, I got one for the wash.
0: What do you got?
1: I was washing all my clothes, checked all my pockets, and I said, okay, I'm good to go. And I was hunting for my phone as the washer was running, and I couldn't find it.
0: Oh, no.
1: So I went to change the laundry, and oh, guess what? My phone was in my pants, and let's say it's a clean phone now.
0: Did you try putting it in rice afterwards? Did it work?
1: Yeah, I did. And, let's just say it was underwater a little too long, so it didn't sound fishy. I lost everything. I lost valuable pictures of my grandson growing up, and those are the ones I didn't care about the phone, but I did with them pictures. Yeah. So, but yeah, I did. I washed it, and it was done.
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11: River Weather. Chances for wet weather across central Ohio, remaining on the low inside for the rest of today. Dry but cloudy tonight and partly sunny for tomorrow. Today's high for the mid to upper 80s, the overnight low upper 60s, and our Wednesday high climbing into the upper 80s. I'm meteorologist Jennifer Naramore on Uplifting and Encouraging the River.
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I'm Joe. Maybe there's that thing that you ruined in the wash. I know I've washed a ton of wallets in my day. Actually, haven't

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0: That's pretty cool.
1: Is lying ever okay? I'm Joe. It's uplifting and encouraging the river. And so I had this thing happen yesterday where I felt like I needed to tell a little white lie, but it wasn't to benefit me. It really wasn't to deceive, but it was because I wanted to make somebody happy. So what happened was my fiance Kirsten, her small group wanted to have like a little bridal shower for her, which was awesome. Well, Kirsten decided yesterday, you know what, she was tired. She wasn't going to go initially. I didn't know that. So I was like, okay, yeah, you know what? You probably should rest a little bit. You've been working, you know, you've been stressed. It's okay. You can miss Bible study one night. Well, anyway, her mom calls me and says, Joe, you got to get Kirsten to go to Bible study. She's got to go. I was like, why? And she goes, well, because they're having this nice little gathering for her. They're throwing her a party and we got to get her to go. So I start talking to Kirsten. I get her on the phone and I was like, okay, so you really should go to Bible study. It'll be good. You'll be glad you did. And she started kind of pushing back a little bit, saying, I'm not going to go. Nah, it's okay. And then while I was on the phone with her, her mom texted her and said, Kirsten, you should go to Bible study. She comes back and she goes, did you call my mom? Because now my mom's asking me about this. And I said, I knew that if I told her the truth and say yes, you know, it was going to blow the surprise. So what I did was I was like, yeah, no, I didn't call your mom, which was kind of true. I didn't call her. She called me. So I felt like I knew that it was not trying to be deceitful for her. I knew it was going to bring her happiness too. But is that still wrong? I would love to know your thoughts on that. 800-609-1049. You can call or text. You can also share your thoughts on Facebook, River Middays with Joe. The River.
2: 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The proven number one for the toughest corn diseases with long-lasting residual. When you need to be confident, your fungicide will perform. I'm Joel Penorwood with your farm news. A new study out for the National Corn Growers Association shows that corn remains a major driver of the U.S. economy. The report says America's corn farmers generated an estimated $142 billion in economic activity last year, with a record just over 17 billion bushels produced. Corn production contributed $56 billion to the GDP, supported more than 482,000 jobs, and generated $32 billion in wages. Quick look at commodity markets in Chicago right now. July corn's down 3.5 cents to 437.25. New crop beans down 3.75 cents to 1188.5, while July wheat's sitting 0.75 cents lower to 605.25. Cattle and hogs down. This is the Ohio Ag Dat.
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10: Weather. Chances for wet weather across central Ohio remaining on the low inside for the rest of today. Dry but cloudy tonight and partly sunny for tomorrow. Today's high from the mid to upper 80s, the overnight low upper 60s, and our Wednesday high climbing into the upper 80s. I'm meteorologist Jennifer Naramore on Uplifting and Encouraging the River.
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0: The river. I'm Joe. So maybe you've noticed the weather's been really, really hot. It must feel like, you know what? We got to be like 13 miles away from the sun. I actually saw in the news that actually as of yesterday, we reached, I might say it wrong, aphelion, which means that the earth is officially as far away from the sun as it's going to be, which is crazy to me because if you go outside, it's like it is so hot outside. And I know that seasons change depending on where we're at or whatever, but it for me, it was a reminder that like just because you feel something doesn't necessarily mean it's true. How many times in my life personally have I can think of where I'm like, I feel super distant from God, but yet the whole time he was right there.
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0: praying right. It's not about you. It's about God. It's about God and His will. So they challenged me a few years ago to start praying for my desires to line up with His bigger plan. And what I learned while I started praying like that was that I was out of sync with what God was trying to get my heart on track with. And it's cool now because it's no longer, you know, Lord, give me this car. Lord, give me this house. Give me this. It's funny now because I feel like when I pray now, my desires revolve around having more of the fruits of the Spirit. Lord, give me more patience. Give me more kindness. Give me more gentleness. And if you're struggling with how to pray too, I would just simply start, Lord, pray for the things that you want more of, more patience, more kindness, more gentleness. And I tell you what, I bet you the Lord would be faithful to answer that prayer. The
1: river. Let's take 2 seconds to consider the crazy awesomeness of how God gave each animal its own special advantage.
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31: Weather. Chances for wet weather across central Ohio, remaining on the low inside for the rest of today, dry but cloudy tonight, and partly sunny for tomorrow. Today's high from the mid to upper 80s, the overnight low upper 60s, and our Wednesday high climbing into the upper 80s. I'm meteorologist Jennifer Naramore on Uplifting and Encouraging the River.
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0: And that song really grabbed me. And then a number of years later, in 2013, my mom passed. And wouldn't you know, when I left the hospice house after she passed, about 2 in the morning, I got in my car and I turn on the radio, and what's playing but Chris Tomlin and Amazing Grace. That song has really done it for me. It's just incredible, that you know, the message and everything. That's one I hope you guys play forever.
1: You know, Keith, a lot of people would say that's just a coincidence, but I think that's just a big old hug from God.
0: Oh, I know it is. Yeah, it's a gift.
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8: Weather. Chances for wet weather across central Ohio, remaining on the low inside for the rest of today. Dry but cloudy tonight and partly sunny for tomorrow. Today's high for the mid to upper 80s, the overnight low upper 60s, and our Wednesday high climbing into the upper 80s. I'm meteorologist Jennifer Naramore on Uplifting and Encouraging the River.
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0: Why is it weeds can spring up so easily, but the flowers you want? It's a struggle.
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0: It's the River. I'm Joe. 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Or you can tell me about that special song on Facebook, River Middays with Joe. Adam, what's that song for you?
1: There is one song above all the others that intimately draws me into hope. And that is a song by Micah Tyler called Different.
2: I wanna be different. I wanna be changed.
1: When I got saved, I would pray that the Lord would make me like this flame. That's kind of how I've seen it, like a flame that put off all this light. And in the song, he says that. He says to make him a flame for the world to see. And it's just, that's my hope. And that's actually the kind of change that I hope God makes me. I know in Romans we read that those were being conformed into the likeness of Jesus. And that's my hope every day. And more so than ever when I see myself looking more like the old me and less like who I am in Christ.
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0: This is Uplifting and Encouraging the River. I'm Haley. I'm glad you're here. And if you're a parent with a kid who loves stories, stuffed animals, and getting fun surprises, well, listen to what is up for grabs right now, because they're going to love it. This isn't one of those prizes that's only going to be exciting for 5 minutes. It's a prize that is going to bring fun for a full year, because right now, you can win a River Dog Kids Club membership for your child. 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And a first listen to the new River Dog and Friends Adventures in Faith podcast that's coming out this August. So your kid's going to get all that as part of the River Dog Kids Club. 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
1: 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I'm Allison Kinney. Now let's take a look at the markets. July corn's closing in today up 1¾ at 442.5. September corn's up 5½ at 443.75. July soybeans up 14½ at 11.96¾. August soybeans up 9¾ at 11.93¾. July wheat's up 3¼ at 609¼. September wheat up 4½ at 618½. August live cattle down 67 cents at 238.42. And July lean hogs are up 10 cents at 93.45. Thanks for joining us. This is the Ohio Agnet.
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11: Chances for wet weather across central Ohio, remaining on the low inside for the rest of today, dry but cloudy tonight, and partly sunny for tomorrow. Today's high from the mid to upper 80s, the overnight low upper 60s, and our Wednesday high climbing into the upper 80s. I'm meteorologist Jennifer Naramore on Uplifting and Encouraging the River.
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1: This is The River. I'm Haley.
2: Say that again, please.
3: Say that again.
1: I don't know who needs to hear this, but details matter. My mom was visiting with me for a couple of days, and we got to do a pool day together, and it was super, super fun. We, like, packed up our cooler and went to the pool all day, and there we were, poolside. It's hot, it's sunny, and we get out our turkey sandwiches and chips. And I gotta tell you, in that moment, turkey sandwich and chips felt like a 5-star meal. Like, a turkey sandwich and chips just hits different when you are poolside and the sun is shining on you. And it's because of where I was and who I was with. The details. Where you are, what you're doing, who you're with. It all factors into your experience of something, which should be obvious, but is not always. That the little details make up the greater whole of something, for better or worse. Which is why the details matter, and why I've kind of adopted this little mantra that the little things are really the big things.
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19: Walking in the footsteps of Moses and Jesus and getting to see things like the Great Pyramids of Giza with your own eyes. 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
20: The verdict was guilty. Case closed. The end. No chance for me to ever leave this prison of my sin. 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

0: We can be thankful for the memories and still sad about the way that it ended. I'm Haley. This is The River. And last night, the U.S. men's national soccer team lost to Belgium. Our World Cup journey has now come to an end. And it's sad, but it was very cool to see that even after the loss, our guys gathered for what had become basically a tradition for them throughout the tournament. They circled up to pray and to have a moment of togetherness. This was like a decision that they made. They just wanted thankfulness to be prioritized no matter their result in every one of their games. And I'm grateful for that reminder because I really do think that that's part of both winning and losing well is being grounded in gratitude. In life, you can still celebrate your wins. You can still be disappointed with your losses. But either way, still choose to thank God for the blessings. Because there are always blessings to be found.
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13: Tonight, some cloud cover hanging around. We're in the upper 60s, and then we should have sunshine on Wednesday. Might be a little bit foggy in the morning. Pretty warm. We're in the upper 80s. Few clouds on Wednesday night, scattered showers and thunderstorms Thursday. I'm meteorologist Steve Hamilton on Uplifting and Encouraging the River.
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0: This is The River. Thanks for being here. And I'm Haley with something that's good to know today.
1: I'm glad to know that.
0: Hopefully, you are already planning to be at The River's Rock the Lake coming up August 1st. It's going to be so much fun. But why not make the weekend even sweeter with The River's Rock the Weekend Getaway? 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

0: You may not be a full-blown hoarder, but you've probably got at least one thing that tends to kind of pile up around your home. I'm Haley. This is The River, and this is actually something I heard Josh and Hannah talking about on The River Morning Show. The idea of that one thing that you keep just in case. The thing that you tend to collect and it piles up just because you never know when you're going to need it. So for Hannah, it was batteries. She said that they just have like an overabundance of batteries in her home, which is an expensive thing to stockpile, but useful. And for Josh, he said it was like dehydrated food items, which is so random, but that fits for Josh. And also between the two of them, I feel like they are set for a zombie apocalypse. Batteries and dehydrated food. I know whose house I'm going to, but maybe you've got that thing that you just keep, you hold on to it, you know, for a rainy day, because you never know when you're going to need it. 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
3: We had the scariest, windiest day ever recently. My friend had a massive trampoline picked up, flipped, and land two houses down. But he sent me another picture from that same day of his flimsy little yard sign promoting Easter services at his church, standing strong through the storm. It's Ryan from United Faith Mortgage, and recently, we've worked with hundreds of radio listeners who are that little sign. 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If a cash-out refinance would help your situation, we are a direct lender, one of the largest faith-based mortgage companies in the U.S., and we're specifically committed to The River at United Faith Mortgage.
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5: 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My son Andrew is a beautiful six-year-old boy. Some of the issues that I saw with Andrew that prompted me to call Brain Balance were that he just couldn't sit still, he couldn't control his behavior, he couldn't concentrate, he just really had a hard time in school. He didn't make eye contact and he struggled with reading. 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
14: Some cloud cover hanging around. We're in the upper 60s, and then we should have sunshine on Wednesday. Might be a little bit foggy in the morning. Pretty warm. We're in the upper 80s. A few clouds on Wednesday night, scattered showers and thunderstorms Thursday. I'm meteorologist Steve Hamilton on Uplifting and Encouraging the River.
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0: I'm Haley. This is The River. And I got a text from a friend today. It was kind of out of the blue. But this text, it had some stuff that my heart really needed to hear. Basically, it was just a quick little text she sent me expressing some gratitude for our friendship. She said some really nice specific things. It was just the kind of stuff that makes you feel all warm and fuzzy inside. And it was truly the best part of my day today. And I'm so grateful because she didn't have to send that text. Like, she could have just thought of me, but then, like, you know, kept it to herself. But this is something that I feel like I've tried to get better at, too. When somebody comes to mind, especially when it's because you're feeling grateful or appreciative of them, what a cool opportunity to be able to, like, reach out and actually share those kind words with that person. Like, maybe they came to your mind for a reason so that you reach out, send the text, make the call so that you get to tell them the things that you're thinking about them, because you know it'll mean something to be thought of, to be appreciated. It's a little thing, but it's a big thing, you know?
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0: you help someone who is searching to find what they need, and you do it through giving to the river. I'm Haley, and I read recently that Bible sales are up at a 20-year record high, and Gen Z is a big driver of that, and just in general, they're a big driver of this renewed interest in faith and in God. And it makes total sense to me, because I just think about how confusing and difficult the world is and has been, even in just the last couple of years. You know, things like pandemics, wars, injustices, and unrest, not to mention your own personal hardships, all while it's maybe harder than ever to tell what's real and what's not. Like, it's no wonder that people are desperate for something to hold on to. People are desperate for a foundation that can stand up to all of that stuff. And for me, that is Jesus. Like, he is how I've chosen to make sense of the world. And at the river, Jesus is central to everything that goes on, because we know that he is the only true source of peace and satisfaction, the things that everyone is looking for. And so how cool is it that at any time of day or night, someone can turn on their radio and hear about Jesus through songs and through the words that are spoken? People can find the only true source of joy and hope and truth and peace and new life, because it's Jesus. And you get to share all that when you're involved at givetotheriver.com.
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13: Tonight, some cloud cover hanging around. We're in the upper 60s, and then we should have sunshine on Wednesday. Might be a little bit foggy in the morning. Pretty warm. We're in the upper 80s. Few clouds on Wednesday night, scattered showers and thunderstorms Thursday. I'm meteorologist Steve Hamilton on Uplifting and Encouraging the River.
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0: It's Brant and Sherry on the river.
1: So you know this. Our culture is all about papering over the imperfections, using filters, whatever we can do to curate how we look.
2: Mm-hmm.
1: We want to look better than real life, basically. I found this weird thing. I'm not into Japanese art normally, but I saw there's an art form called kintsugi. And what they do is take broken objects. It can be like a vase or a bottle or something. They take the broken things and they put it back together with this kind of lacquer and stuff that they... But it's like gold lacquer. Mm. So the cracks now, they call attention to the cracks.
2: Mm.
1: And they're actually more beautiful than before they were broken. If you look at them, they become their own form of art. And I've seen examples of this. There's something about that. And if you're somebody who believes how the Lord redeems us, and you don't have to paper over the cracks anymore, but you can just show your imperfections and like what God is doing. Because the story's really about Him anyway, right?
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8: The river weather.
2: Tonight, some cloud cover hanging around. We're in the upper 60s, and then we should have sunshine on Wednesday. Might be a little bit foggy in the morning. Pretty warm. We're in the upper 80s. Few clouds on Wednesday night, scattered showers and thunderstorms Thursday. I'm meteorologist Steve Hamilton on Uplifting and Encouraging the River.
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0: are Brant and Sherry on Uplifting and Encouraging the River.
1: Some people, unfortunately, have an idea of God that he just wants us to behave. That's his number one concern. Well, if he wanted that, he could prove himself in the sky every morning. And then first person who breaks a rule today gets sapped. Well, that would bring people into line pretty fast.
2: Yeah, I think so. Yeah.
1: But that's... that would get conformity really quick, but that's not the heart of what he's looking for. He wants us to love him and walk with him. He could force that, but he wants to trust us to walk with him. That's what he wants, like life with him, and that'll change. And this the misbehavior and stuff, he cares about that because he loves us. He doesn't want us hurting ourselves.
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5: 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And we received some awesome responses, like this one. My favorite piece of furniture is my grandpa's recliner. Grandpa would sit in the same spot by the window. He'd fall asleep most evenings watching baseball, and he read probably 1,000 books to me while I sat on the arm. Today, even though he's passed, I will never get rid of that chair. Hi, it's Phil from Vincent Fine Furniture, and we want you and your family to enjoy comfortable, lifelong furniture that the next generation will know, love, and remember. Our showroom is full of beautiful sectionals, couches, and recliners, along with hundreds of fabrics and luxurious leathers to choose from. 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We're right next door to Kelly BMW, and all with the Vincent Fine Furniture lowest price guarantee. 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